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6: Mainly clear sky tonight with a risk of some frost overnight as it falls to a low of 3. Tomorrow, mainly sunny and a high of 19. And for the weekend, sunshine on Saturday and Sunday with highs of 21.
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5: Bruce County weather.
6: Mainly clear sky tonight with a risk of some frost overnight as it falls to a low of 3. Tomorrow, mainly sunny and a high of 19. And for the weekend, sunshine on Saturday and Sunday with highs of 21.
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1: Westside Nurseries on Highway 21 in Owen Sound.
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6: Mainly clear sky tonight with a risk of some frost overnight as it falls to a low of 3. Tomorrow, mainly sunny and a high of 19. And for the weekend, sunshine on Saturday and Sunday with highs of 21.
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3: Bruce County weather.
4: Mainly clear sky tonight with a risk of some frost overnight as it falls to a low of 3. Tomorrow, mainly sunny and a high of 19. And for the weekend, sunshine on Saturday and Sunday with highs of 21.
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5: Mainly clear sky tonight with a risk of some frost overnight as it falls to a low of 3. Tomorrow, mainly sunny and a high of 19. And for the weekend, sunshine on Saturday and Sunday with highs of 21.
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1: I'm William Prince, and I'm proud to be a part of A Day to Listen in partnership with the Gord Downie and Chani Wenjack Fund. 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
3: Mainly clear sky tonight with a risk of some frost overnight as it falls to a low of 3. Tomorrow, mainly sunny and a high of 19. And for the weekend, sunshine on Saturday and Sunday with highs of 21.
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0: From the tip of the peninsula to that pointy part at the bottom near Teeswater, people of the Bruce mate. 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I mean, unite. 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

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'Cause I'm only human after all, and you're only human after all. 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
1: Westside Nurseries on Highway 21 in Owen Sound.
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0: Bruce County weather.
6: Mainly clear sky tonight with a risk of some frost overnight as it falls to a low of 3. Tomorrow, mainly sunny and a high of 19. And for the weekend, sunshine on Saturday and Sunday with highs of 21.
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2: Bruce County weather.
3: Mainly clear sky tonight with a risk of some frost overnight as it falls to a low of 3. Tomorrow, mainly sunny and a high of 19. And for the weekend, sunshine on Saturday and Sunday with highs of 21.
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4: Clear sky overnight with a risk of some frost as it hits a low of 3. For the day ahead, mainly sunny and a high of 19. And more sunshine for the weekend, both Saturday and Sunday, highs of 21.
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6: Clear sky overnight with a risk of some frost as it hits a low of 3. For the day ahead, mainly sunny and a high of 19. And more sunshine for the weekend, both Saturday and Sunday, highs of 21.
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0: Bruce County weather.
4: Clear sky overnight with a risk of some frost as it hits a low of 3. For the day ahead, mainly sunny and a high of 19. And more sunshine for the weekend, both Saturday and Sunday, highs of 21.
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0: Bruce County weather.
4: Clear sky overnight with a risk of some frost as it hits a low of 3. For the day ahead, mainly sunny and a high of 19. And more sunshine for the weekend, both Saturday and Sunday, highs of 21.
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5: Clear sky overnight with a risk of some frost as it hits a low of 3. For the day ahead, mainly sunny and a high of 19. And more sunshine for the weekend, both Saturday and Sunday, highs of 21.
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6: Clear sky overnight with a risk of some frost as it hits a low of 3. For the day ahead, mainly sunny and a high of 19. And more sunshine for the weekend, both Saturday and Sunday, highs of 21.
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0: Bruce County weather.
4: Clear sky overnight with a risk of some frost as it hits a low of 3. For the day ahead, mainly sunny and a high of 19. And more sunshine for the weekend, both Saturday and Sunday, highs of 21.
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5: Clear sky overnight with a risk of some frost as it hits a low of 3. For the day ahead, mainly sunny and a high of 19. And more sunshine for the weekend, both Saturday and Sunday, highs of 21.
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0: Bruce County weather.
4: Clear sky overnight with a risk of some frost as it hits a low of 3. For the day ahead, mainly sunny and a high of 19. And more sunshine for the weekend, both Saturday and Sunday, highs of 21.
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0: Bruce County weather.
3: Clear sky overnight with a risk of some frost as it hits a low of 3. For the day ahead, mainly sunny and a high of 19. And more sunshine for the weekend, both Saturday and Sunday, highs of 21.
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0: Bruce County weather.
3: Clear sky overnight with a risk of some frost as it hits a low of 3. For the day ahead, mainly sunny and a high of 19. And more sunshine for the weekend, both Saturday and Sunday, highs of 21.
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How heavy was last year's bushel gourd winner? 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
4: Bruce County weather.
5: Clear sky overnight with a risk of some frost as it hits a low of 3. For the day ahead, mainly sunny and a high of 19. And more sunshine for the weekend, both Saturday and Sunday, highs of 21.
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1: Proudly Bruce County, proudly Canadian.

at that mama, she got it sticking in the cameraman. Oh, look at her, so. And he's up there. What's that? Hawaiian noises. He's banging on the bongos like a chimpanzee. Oh, that is.

0: 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The Bruce.
1: It's 6 o'clock. Good morning. I'm Claire McCormack. A new Bruce County housing development has broken ground in Waugerton. The East Ridge Road Community Housing Development will include 41 new affordable homes. The $16.4 million project is an investment by the county into more affordable housing options in Brockton. More than $10,000 was raised for the Bruce Peninsula Community Food Bank through the third annual Empty Bowls fundraiser this week. Spencer Byers has more.
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1: Saugeen and Shores Police are appealing for tips after some items were stolen from a shed at a property on Bruce Road 17. Police say it was entered sometime between Sunday and Thursday, and the thief made off with an electric dirt bike and a chainsaw. No other information about the alleged break and enter has been released by police. Anyone with helpful information is asked to contact Saugeen and Shores Police or Crime Stoppers. The sold-out curling event of the season is finally here. Port Elgin is home to The Battle, a three-day event featuring Team Rachel Holman and Team Brad Jacobs playing against each other at the Plex. There'll be other big names in curling there and Paralympians as well as a curling camp. Head of The Battle's Marketing and Publicity Committee, Dave Middleton.
3: It's all about a show. So they're here to entertain the fans as much as they can. But we do know at some point this weekend, the competitive side is going to come out.
1: Tonight we'll have doubles curling. Saturday night it's skins curling. Sunday is the Great Canadian Shootout from about 10 to noon. Anyone can pop in to watch that before regular curling that afternoon. You can find more on the Port Elgin Curling Club's webpage. A Canadian astronaut is heading to the International Space Station. 44-year-old Alberta fighter pilot and astronaut Joshua Kutrick will be in the ISS for about 6 months. He's due to launch October 1st on SpaceX's Crew Dragon. He says he can't wait to get up there and look out the window. Time now for a check on sports.
4: 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Four more teams clinched MLB playoff spots, the Guardians, White Sox, Cubs, and Padres, so two spots remain with three games to go. The playoffs start on Tuesday. The Blue Jays host the Reds tonight in their final series of the season. The Falcons ran away with a 35-14 win in Green Bay. In the CFL tonight, the Argos visit Winnipeg and the Riders are in BC. Corey Connors lost his four-ball match at the President's Cup. The U.S. leads by one heading into day two. The Canadians, Connors and Nick Taylor will team up today and tee off at noon against Scotty Scheffler and Sam Burns. The NHL is cracking down on improperly worn equipment, at least in the preseason. Flyers' Trevor Zegras got a rare delay of game penalty for having his jersey tucked into the back of his pants. Preseason games continue tonight and tomorrow, then that's it before the season starts on Tuesday. Now here's your local sports.
1: Thanks, RJ. 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
0: Bruce County weather.
1: There could be patchy frost in some areas of Grey Bruce this morning. Then mainly sunny today, a high around 19 degrees. A clear sky tonight with some fog patches overnight, a low of 6. Sunny on Saturday, a light breeze, a high around 20. Sunny and 21 on Sunday. Right now it's 7 degrees in Tobermory, 6 in Waugerton, and it's 4 in Saugeen Shores. I'm Claire McCormack. For all of your latest local stories on demand, Grey Bruce News, wherever you get your podcasts.
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0: It is 9 to 5, Dave Rubberinski.
1: Well, it's just after 6 a.m. here, and we are broadcasting live on location here this morning, and we're getting some free coffee to boot.
2: Yes,
0: we are. And the reason is it's the battle this weekend, bruv. The Bruce Power Battle is coming to Port Elgin, the Plex. It's sponsored by Holiday Inn Express Suites. But we should address the reason it's 9 to 5 day.
1: Yeah, it's Dolly Parton Day today.
0: 9,
1: yeah.
0: 25.
1: Did you know
0: 9 to 5. It's the date.
1: Oh,
0: first time
1: goodness.
0: Ever.
1: You know what?
0: Did I throw
1: you don't have to hit me in the forehead with a hammer.
0: I might have to tell you twice.
1: It's Longie Brumford and Shani, and we're at the Holiday Inn. Man, this is a nice digs, eh?
0: I can't wait to grab breakfast.
2: Yeah, it's fancy in here.
0: They got the Continental Plus out here,
1: yeah,
0: for sure.
1: They do at that.
0: All the curlers for the big event that's happening at the Plex this weekend will be staying here, so we will probably see them. Well, sometimes they say curlers don't get up that early in the morning.
1: We'll find out.
0: Because they enjoy themselves the night before.
1: Well, I've heard a couple of Glenn Howard stories before, so we'll see.
0: Hey, we'll see. That we have for sure. But we'll be here until about 9 o'clock, and I'm sure we'll sneak ourselves some breakfast, some Continental Plus.
1: When do things get going to the rink?
0: Not till tonight. So everything, of course, is sold out for the Plex at the
1: tonight
0: at the rink. So hopefully you have tickets. Hopefully you're in town, and hopefully you can enjoy. Now, the good news is if you don't have weekend passes or tickets, which have been sold out for a long, long time.
2: For a while,
1: at least a month, I think.
0: The good news is there's all sorts of places you can tune in online and on television. So listen to this. Rockchannel.com. Now, that's not rock music. I assume that is your Stones, right?
1: Yeah, right.
0: A little bit different.
1: Although we're on a rock station.
0: We
1: so
0: are right
1: we
0: now.
1: Are. Both.
0: CBC Gem, CBCSports.ca, CBC YouTube channel, and the Home Team Network. So lots of places you can catch the action, and it goes all weekend long. We'll detail some of that as we roll along this morning.
1: It
0: when
1: sounds
0: the
1: like
0: big
1: this
0: games
1: is
0: going to
1: be
0: are.
1: A big deal.
0: It is a huge deal. We've got our gold medalist and our bronze medalist here from the last Olympics, and that's what's happening Sunday afternoon. Team Brad Jacobs will be going head-to-head with Team Rachel Holman, and their squads will be battling it out.
1: Shani, have you ever curled before?
2: I have, yeah.
1: You have?
2: Yeah. I'm not great at it, though.
1: Okay, well, I was gonna say 1 to 10. But
2: I'd say 5.
1: Wow, that's pretty middling.
2: Yeah, I can hold my own.
1: Wow. That's fair to middling.
2: I can hold my own, but I'm not great.
0: There's a big problem with curling in my book.
1: What's
0: and
1: that?
0: And that is the flexibility you need to have in your lower body.
2: Yeah.
0: And I just don't have it, you know?
2: Yeah, you got to bend at the knees. And
0: there's a lot of squatting that goes on for that sport. And last time I did it, which was a long time ago, my groin paid the price for many weeks afterwards.
1: So the thing is, if you go down on the ice, you're probably not getting back up unless you have a little bit of help.
0: My only advice is curling is much like the morning show. You better stretch before you get

0: happens when you hand pent-up frustration a microphone. Longy and Proper on The Bruce.
1: You get a morning show like this.
2: Yeah. Live on location here at Hollywood, Holiday Inn.
1: Holiday
2: I was
1: going to
2: say Hollywood
1: Inn.
2: Because I got a Hollywood story here.
1: We do have a Hollywood story here. And
2: it's curling weekend. The battle is happening. Starting tonight.
1: Tonight. Yeah. And everybody's in town, so they say. It takes a process. It was really interesting to see the process on the Plex of turning a hockey rink into a curling sheet. I don't know what you call the pitch.
3: It's different ice, yeah.
1: It's not the pitch, right?
2: Right.
1: Yeah, okay. It is different ice, and you pebble it and everything. So they had to get out there yesterday and break it in. They said you have to break the ice in, so that's going to be interesting. And then today, I assume the pros who are here in town for the battle will get out there and throw a few rocks as well.
2: Yeah, we're waiting.
1: Get used to it.
2: We're waiting for the pros to wake up here at the...
1: Oh, I was told by Dave Middleton they may not wake up while we're here.
2: Is that right? Yes. Sleeping in?
1: There's got to be some early rising curlers.
2: Yeah, but a lot of these men and women that are curling, they've got day jobs too, right?
1: Jobs, I would guess.
2: They've been working the old 9-to-5. By the way, it's Dolly Parton Day today.
1: 9-to-5. That's it. That means it's the second time in September we honored Twin Towers.
2: Oh, my goodness.
1: Too soon?
2: Way too soon.
1: Okay. We're going to go to Hollywood, aren't we?
2: All right, let's go to Hollywood here. You know what happens in Vegas stays in Vegas?
1: Yes.
2: Apparently what happens in Hollywood is an open book.
1: Yeah, people know.
2: So, I don't know how much of this
1: is true. A list of top 10, right?
2: And,
1: maybe we'll break this up because it's a long list.
2: It is. Steroids are common.
1: That's not surprising.
3: Yeah.
1: Those guys got to gain and lose, you know, and The Rock. Well, I mean... Never mind.
2: Do you think The Rock's on steroids?
1: Dude. Yes, I think Moana's... his name's not Moana.
2: His name is not Moana.
3: He's not even Moana.
1: He looks goofy with hair, by the way.
2: That's true.
1: Moana,
3: it does look kind of funny. Yeah.
2: Everybody knows who the dirtbags are.
1: Yeah, everybody knew Diddy, R. Kelly, Weinstein. They all knew.
2: Yeah.
1: They should have said something earlier.
2: Spoilers are no accident.
1: Spoilers.
2: Yeah.
3: What?
2: All those spoilers you see from actors, they're fake. Studio allows them to do that for marketing buzz.
1: Sneaks it out.
2: All this stuff is pretty obvious. Right?
1: As they say,
2: it is.
1: This is my favorite one.
2: It is.
1: And my buddy Chris will love this. Hey, and he knows Henry Winkler is exactly who you think he is. He's one of the nicest people around, an absolute saint.
2: Yeah.
1: My best buddy Chris, actually, I think I told you, his wife got him a one-on-one Zoom with Henry Winkler. It was one of those things you could buy at Comic-Con or something like that.
2: That is so cool. And he's just a really nice guy.
1: Just an awesome... Like, he just one-on-one'd him.
2: He's a good fisherman. Did you know that?
1: Oh, is that right?
2: Yeah.
1: Apparently, he is just a beaut.
2: Did you know talk show appearances are mostly staged?
1: Even on Springer?
2: especially on Springer.
1: How could that be?
3: I think that's how we all learn.
2: Are you saying Springer's a talk show?
1: Right. It's something.
2: All right. We'll get to a few more of these later on this morning.
1: As we continue from the Holiday Inn in Port Elgin, getting geared up for the big battle on the curling
2: rink. You know what? This is a beautiful big building, isn't it?
3: It is, too. Yeah.
2: Gorgeous.
1: Wait till we play some music and get some breakfast,
2: bro. Curling is the key word today.
1: Curl on.

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1: Hey, neighbor, what you working on over there?
2: I'm just adding some power to the old leaf blower.
1: Is that a turbo?
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0: Lion's Head, home of the Crouching Lion on Niagara Escarpment. I think we all know it's a real lion made of rock and trees. You are the Bruce.

0: Bruce County born and bred. Longy and Proffer are on the Bruce.
1: Well, didn't we just have a treat? Because I said curlers were not going to get up early. I was told. Ice makers get up very
2: ice
1: early.
2: Oh, yeah. In the morning. Look at that guy. That guy put the logo on the ice.
1: So he's up and at him early. Is he going to have to go over and do some more ice testing, ice maker? Or did they? Yeah, some more testing. They threw some stones yesterday, did they? Get it worked in a bit. Very good. We've got the nods over there.
2: How's the bacon?
1: It looks pretty good.
3: Yeah, he's got a nice-looking breakfast over there.
1: By the way, Holiday Inn Express Suites in Port Elgin has the legendary one-touch pancake machine, which I have raved about for years.
2: You've been on this for a long time.
3: Yeah.
1: I seen this at a Holiday Inn in Toronto many moons ago, and I was enthralled. I said, "That a family like mine, that would be the machine to have in your kitchen. Like, it's like magic.
2: Well, you mean a family of 15. Like
1: yeah,
2: you have.
1: Exactly. You press one button, you set a plate down here, guess what happens? Pancake comes out and lands on the plate.
2: There you go. It's
1: like,
2: magic.
1: It is magic.
2: It is
1: like
2: magic.
1: David Copperfield couldn't pull that off. Maybe Guy Fieri. I'm not sure.
2: Maybe.
1: As
2: I got a buddy who calls him Guy Fieri.
1: No, it's Fieri. Close enough.
3: Fieri.
1: Guy Hairdo. Something like that.
2: You want some more Hollywood open secrets?
1: Why don't we holiday? Yes, do that. Hollywood.
2: There are more Nepo babies than you think.
1: Yeah, I think what's
2: most celebs are Nepo babies.
1: And
2: to
1: they
2: some
1: say
2: extent.
1: It's not necessarily just other actors' kids, but you know, executives, rich and famous people, that sort of thing.
2: The rich get richer, right?
1: Put my kid in a movie.
2: Did you know this? All men dye their hair.
1: Yes.
3: All men?
2: At least those folks that have some.
1: I think George Clooney now has stopped. He's gone gray.
2: Oh, okay.
1: At least
2: right.
1: in those coffee commercials.
2: Men are still concealing their sexuality.
1: Yeah, it's I believe that.
2: And a lot of celebrities apparently smell awful. Now, we've heard the stories of Brad Pitt, right?
1: He's the one who doesn't
2: shower.
1: The Pitts
2: stink a little bit.
1: Perfect the Brad sense. Pitt. These guys are eating breakfast, by the way.
2: Like, guys, come on. Got all the money in the world. Take a shower.
1: Shoot, they got to eat breakfast through this one, too.
2: Send them some shampoo. And your favorite celebrity definitely has genital herpes, apparently.
1: Everybody,
3: lovely.
1: Everybody in Hollywood. That's the way it is.
2: Going around.
3: Lovely.
1: L.A. is herpes.

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2: Enjoying ourselves at the Hotel Motel Holiday Inn this morning.
3: I can smell breakfast.
4: It smells pretty good.
2: And I think when we turn it back over to Claire and do the news, I might just give me something to eat myself.
4: I might do that with you.
2: Hey. I did say they have the pancake machine.
4: You're hyping that up. You
2: have no idea, as a small town rural boy, seeing something like that for the first time in the big city.
3: Small town rural boy.
2: A one button pancake machine.
3: This is his first time in a hotel. If you're lucky enough to have tickets for the battle, 6 o'clock, that's when the doors open this evening.
2: Lots going on.
3: Silent auction, by the way.
2: Yes, a lot of good items there. Good fundraisers will be going on that will support local curling clubs.
3: So, just on the tail end of that song.
2: Yeah.
3: Macklemore, he got kicked off Ed Sheeran's tour for his support of the Palestinian people,
4: yes,
3: right?
4: Yes.
3: Now he's just leaning into it, right? He just announced his Free Palestine tour. It's going to kick off late next month. Shows in Dublin, Paris, London, U.S. dates are going to be added later, and proceeds will go to pro-Palestinian organizations.
2: That's right. In Ed Sheeran's backyard, isn't it? That a slap in the gums
3: It is.
2: Like, that's his area of the world.
4: Making a point, that's for sure.
3: You got a thrift.
2: I've always liked Macklemore, because I thought that song Thrift Shop was awesome.
3: Give me your Thrift Shop
2: story. First, I'd like to say these days, but with Rudimental's a good tune as well. There's some good Macklemore tunes, but my thrift store story. This has to be about 8 or 10 years ago, because that song is in no way new. That's been around for
3: a decade
2: old.
3: Yeah, it's been a long time.
2: So we were in a Value Village store in Kitchener. I think it's called like Tangiers or something like that.
4: Okay.
2: You ever seen one of those?
4: Yeah.
2: Anyway, we were in there. Was a thrift store. We were in there one afternoon because, you know, as you know, I'm very thrifty.
3: Well, you look up in the Webster's Dictionary, there's a picture of you under thrifty.
4: Just smiling. Hi.
2: But I did buy new shoes for today, by the way.
4: Ooh.
2: Not so dirty. So I'm in the store.
3: They stink already.
2: That won't take long. And a new pair of socks, by the way. But I digress. Back to the thrift store story. We're in this thrift store. It's on Cortland Avenue in Kitchener. And all of a sudden, that starts playing loudly over the store, the system.
4: That's awesome.
2: Yep. And a group of, I would call them 8 to 10 year old kids, bust into one of the, what did they used to call that?
4: A flash mob.
2: There was a flash mob to thrift store
3: in a thrift store.
4: Okay, that's cool.
2: I think I have it on my phone somewhere. I recorded it because I'm like, this is the coolest thing ever. I'm in a thrift store and there's a flash mob. That was a big thing back a decade ago, the flash mobs.
3: You don't see that much anymore.
2: Turns out it was the kid's birthday party. That's what they wanted to do.
4: Oh, that's so cool.
2: So Macklemore hitting it with the youngsters.
3: So you're saying it wasn't a grassroots situation?
2: No. It was fully planned.
3: Opening ceremonies for the battle goes tonight, 7 o'clock. And doubles games on 3 sheets. We've got the ice guys here this morning, so they're going to get back to work and get those sheets in tip-top shape. That must be quite a situation.
2: It must be a chore. And the good news is, Bruff, if you are interested in seeing this and you don't have tickets, because it's been sold out for a very long time, tune in at many, many places, rockchannel.com. 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
2: It's 7 o'clock. Good morning, I'm Clara McCormack. A new Bruce County housing development has broken ground in Walkerton. The East Ridge Road Community Housing Development will include 41 new affordable homes. The $16.4 million project is an investment by the county into more affordable housing options in Brockton. More than $10,000 was raised for the Bruce Peninsula Community Food Bank through the third annual Empty Bowls fundraiser this week. Spencer Byers has more.
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2: Saugeen Shores Police are appealing for tips after some items were stolen from a shed at a property on Bruce Road 17. Police say it was entered sometime between Sunday and Thursday, and the thief made off with an electric dirt bike and a chainsaw. No other information about the alleged break and enter has been released by police. Anyone with helpful information is asked to contact Saugeen Shores Police or Crime Stoppers. The sold-out curling event of the season is here. Port Elgin is home to The Battle, a three-day event featuring Team Rachel Holman and Team Brad Jacobs at the Plex. There will be other big names in curling there and Paralympians, as well as a curling camp. Head of The Battle's Marketing and Publicity Committee, Dave Middleton.
4: It's all about a show. So they're here to entertain the fans as much as they can. But we do know at some point this weekend, the competitive side is going to come out.
2: Tonight we'll have doubles curling, Saturday night it's skins curling, Sunday is regular curling. The matches are streaming on a number of platforms. 97.9 The Bruce is at the Holiday Inn Express and Suites this morning, where all the athletes are staying. You can find scheduling on the Port Elgin Curling Club's webpage. A Canadian astronaut is heading to the International Space Station. 44-year-old Alberta fighter pilot and astronaut Joshua Kutrick will be in the ISS for about 6 months. He's due to launch October 1st on SpaceX's Crew Dragon. He says he can't wait to get up there and look out the window. Time now for a check on sports.
5: 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Four more teams clinched MLB playoff spots, the Guardians, White Sox, Cubs, and Padres, so two spots remain with three games to go. The playoffs start on Tuesday. The Blue Jays host the Reds tonight in their final series of the season. The Falcons ran away with a 35-14 win in Green Bay. In the CFL tonight, the Argos visit Winnipeg and the Riders are in BC. Corey Connors lost his four-ball match at the President's Cup. The U.S. leads by one heading into day two. The Canadians, Connors and Nick Taylor will team up today and tee off at noon against Scotty Scheffler and Sam Burns. The NHL is cracking down on improperly worn equipment, at least in the preseason. Flyers' Trevor Zegras got a rare delay of game penalty for having his jersey tucked into the back of his pants. Preseason games continue tonight and tomorrow, then that's it before the season starts on Tuesday. Now here's your local sports.
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2: There could be patchy frost in some areas of Grey Bruce this morning. Then mainly sunny today, a high around 19 degrees. A clear sky tonight with some fog patches overnight, a low of 6. Sunny on Saturday, a light breeze, a high around 20. Sunny and 21 on Sunday. Right now it's 7 degrees in Tobermory, 6 in Walkerton, and it's 4 in Saugeen Shores. I'm Claire McCormack for all of your latest local stories on demand. 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

0: a fine line between smart and stupid. 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
1: Well, if you haven't yet, wake up.
2: Wake up.
3: Wake up.
1: Up and at 'em. Wake up and win. Wake up and win. We got a nice little bee prize pack for from Kristen's Pharmacy. It's coming somebody's way. Did you hear that bee?
2: Is that you buzzing over there?
3: Oh my God.
1: I was barbecuing yesterday and those stupid dumb bees wasps everywhere.
3: It's the temperature. It makes them not very smart.
1: I tell you. They got
2: your Captain Calendar today. So what is today? 25th?
3: 25th.
2: September 25th.
1: That's 925.
2: So there's only 30 days in September.
1: 925 day, right?
2: So next week we'll give away that prize.
1: Very good.
2: So what's up with you two?
1: With you two?
2: Yeah.
1: You two. What's up with you?
2: What's up with you two?
1: You mean me and Shani?
2: No, I mean the Irish band.
1: Oh, the Irish band.
2: Well, Shani is Irish.
1: Right.
3: I am.
1: Shani.
3: You don't look Irish.
1: By
3: I don't.
1: Way.
3: No. I look more Irish than my brother, though.
1: There's a tinge of red in your hair, though.
3: There is.
1: I will say.
3: Yeah, right. Naturally. Yeah.
1: All right, if you say so.
3: I don't dye it.
2: but enough about Shani's beauty.
1: Yes. Let's go to you two. New album coming out from you two. November 13th, a new album is coming out. They've released a track in advance. We have it. This may be the first time this has ever been played.
2: Is this going to pop up on our phone when we don't ask for it?
1: Yes.
2: Oh.
1: No.
2: Remember that?
3: I do remember that.
1: I was actually going to use that as our question
2: du jour today.
1: But I don't know if anybody would remember the name of that album because everybody just wanted it to be gone.
2: Right.
3: That's right.
1: Remember?
2: Yeah. By the way, we're broadcasting live today.
1: Yes, from the Holiday Inn Express Suites in Port Elgin as we get geared up for the big curling event, the Bruce Power Battle that starts later this evening. And but that song, that album?
2: Yeah.
1: Do you remember what it was called? I bet you don't.
2: No.
1: I remember a meme. There was a homeless guy with a sign saying, "We'll remove your U2 album."
2: Yeah.
1: For food.
2: That whole thing backfired.
1: Yeah, I don't think it went well. It was called Songs of Innocence, by the way. The entire album went
3: Songs
1: on back in
3: innocence.
1: 2014.
2: All right. But let's go to 2026 now.
1: 2026, brand new music. The song is called Silencio, which it's Italian for quiet.
3: It's Italian for quiet.
2: You know what? He didn't even have to look that up.
1: I'm pretty sure. So we need a question for our wake up and win.
2: Yeah.
1: You're going to text the keyword wake up.
2: Uh-huh.
1: You're going to put that in your text message to 519-389-9790. That's the Elgin Jeweler text line. And you are going to answer this question. Take a page from our Australian counterparts.
2: I say.
1: We want you to spell you too.
2: Spell you too.
1: So wake up.
2: It's a tough one this morning.
1: And then spell
3: it's really hard.
2: U2.
1: Here's a brand new song off the album that's coming out November 13th from U2.
2: Spell it.

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2: Silencio.
1: Oh, sorry, I will be.
2: Silencio.
1: I didn't even know you were Italian.
2: All right, Wake Up and Win, Up and Adam, and that is a brand new song from U2. And the question here this morning was spell U2.
1: Y-O-U-T.
2: We got a real smart ass out there, Barry. He sent in Y-O-U-T-W-O.
1: Well, technically, that's correct. That is.
2: Well,
3: I dig it. That is
1: the strong U.
2: I guess.
1: It could have been E-W-E.
2: It could have been worse is what you're saying.
1: Could have been worse. That's right.
2: So, as we broadcast live.
1: From the Holiday Inn Express Suites, part of the Bruce Power Big Battle happening here over the weekend at the Plex, which hockey rink has been turned into.
2: It was quite a process, but they got it converted.
1: Yeah, into a curling rink. So we talked to the ice keeper earlier. Says everything's good.
2: Carpet's laid down. We're ready to rock. We're
1: ready to throw. So hopefully you got your answers in for the Christens. We'll draw that at the end of the month.
2: Right. How about a morning funny?
1: Let's do a
2: morning
1: funny.
2: Who's that brought to you by, Brian?
1: It's brought to you by Uniglass for all your repair and installation of automotive glass in Kincardine and Port Elgin.
2: You know, today it's not only Dolly Parton Day.
1: Yeah.
2: It's Roadkill Day today.
1: Yeah.
2: Did you realize that?
1: Yeah.
3: Roadkill
4: RFK
3: Day.
4: RFK told me it's Roadkill Day and we're going to eat some roadkill because it's good, better than the vaccine for you. Eat some roadkill.
2: Here's you could have been warning funny.
1: Thank you, RFK.
2: Here's Tawny Jonagrin. He's talking about roadkill.
5: I wish I would have eaten the deer. You can eat them. Not on the side of the road like a barbarian. I mean, take it to a guy and have him turn it into deer jerky and eat it. That's the ultimate revenge. There's not that many times in your life where you get to find a problem and then eat that problem. I wouldn't even fix the car for a while. I just want people to come up and be like, what did you hit? So I could be like this. But bigger.

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0: King Carden, home of the Phantom Piper, where you'll always find your way home and then to the closest pub. You are the Bruce.

0: If a fart joke was a morning show, let's just say the wind is in their sails every day. Longy and Bruffer on the Bruce.
1: And joining Longy and Bruffer, we have Dave Middleton, who's been instrumental, let's say, in the marketing and the promotion of the battle. And it's been going on a long time.
2: Yeah, we've been working on this event for, I guess, 2 years? Just about exactly two
1: wow.
2: years. Yeah.
1: A lot goes on behind the scenes, I guess.
2: Well, I'll tell you what, you learn very quickly. Never, ever accept an invitation to Doug Flower's house for dinner.
1: Ah, there's a chore?
3: Was that the birthplace?
2: That was the birthplace. We were at his cottage, and Maurice and Barb and Doug and Jan and myself and Robin, we all sat down to have dinner and wine, and we usually know when we get together as a group, and there's a bottle or three of wine involved, something's coming.
3: Some genius says, hey.
2: Yes. Why, you know what we could do, and 2 years later, we're about to do it.
1: Well, I'd like you to encourage you to go back there again, because it's always a boost for the radio station as well, because we always get involved.
3: Yeah, we like to promote.
1: A lot of this stemmed from the Tankard a few years back.
2: It did. Yeah, right? Success of the Tankard and the Tankard and Scotty's. You know, we had a template to do the event. This event, obviously, is shorter. Those events are a week long. But the template allows us to kind of plug stuff into it. And and we've got a great group. They all work really well together. We added into the group Trevor from Holiday Inn Express and Suites. And of course, they were doing the renovation at the time, so it made sense to be able to come here. And
1: you're close to the facility, and man, a beautiful facility here. We just have full bellies from our Holiday Inn breakfast here.
2: Yeah, that's good bacon. but what is
3: there bad bacon? Right?
1: Yeah. It's hard to imagine. So you must be excited that it's, like you say, it's been a long time coming and a long process to get here. But the games start tonight.
2: They do. Teams arrived, and part of the television crew arrived yesterday. So. Host of the broadcast, and I know you guys have been talking of the locations as to where people can watch, because we don't have any tickets left for tonight. The camp was sold out, and the event was sold out early February, kind of early mid-February. So our broadcast crew, we've also got world-class broadcast coming on. So the guy that hosted the Olympics for CBC, that has hosts a lot of the curling events go on around the area, and I'm hoping he's up early, although we did fly in from Japan yesterday morning.
3: He might be a little jet lag.
2: Yeah, I'm thinking Devin might sleep a bit, but Devin Haru is the guy that's going to be our host.
1: Wow.
2: Our two color commentators, the lady who was part of the big battle, which happened back in 1986, Marilyn Bodo versus Ed Wernick, and Marilyn is here. She's going to be, she's not here yet. She'll be here this afternoon. She's going to be one of our color commentators, and some guy that by the name of Glenn Howard.
1: Yeah.
2: He'll be here at about 11 o'clock this morning, and then he's going to be our other color commentator.
1: So you don't have to feel too bad then about maybe not getting tickets to the event, because you'll get some of that that color.
2: It was
1: when you
2: crazy
1: watch it.
2: To see the response. Now, I'm going to give huge credit to Devin, because he also works in cooperation with CBC. CBC jumps on board. Rock Channel, big thanks to the curling group, rockchannel.com. 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You'll be able to watch it. CBC outlets, so GEM, CBC Sports, CBC YouTube, Home Team Network, which is the production company. 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
2: Not Home, home team. And Team.
3: Right.
2: Well, unless you're going to cheer for the Home
3: Team.
2: And you can actually just pop on the Port Elgin Curling Club website, portelgincurlingclub.com. On the front page, the links for all of those are right there. Click the one you want to watch, and off you go.
1: Bob's your uncle. You're on the computer, and then for good TVs, you can click that right on the smart TV.
2: That's
1: the way it goes, man. Get it right up in your home. You got money on the big game on Sunday, or
2: so
1: you got a favorite?
2: We met with the teams yesterday, and they are really into this from an entertainment standpoint. They understand tonight's doubles games, right?
1: Yeah.
2: Plus, we've got the Paralympic curling team here, and everybody is just a hoot to work with. So they've all talked about, ooh, we could do this, and what if we tried this, and what if we do this? So
1: the regular rules of curling are off.
2: Tonight is doubles, starts at 7 o'clock. Our first rock will be about 7:30. You might want to get there early because seating is first come, first serve. So if you want the best seats, you best be at the front of the line.
1: Right.
2: So doubles tonight, including the Paralympic team, they're going to split up into two doubles teams. It was awesome to watch them practice. Saturday night is going to be a skins game with a bit of a twist halfway through. Can't let you in on too much of that. But the twist, fans are going to be able to purchase or going to be able to make a donation to the charities, which will in turn get their name in a draw. One lucky fan's name is going to get drawn, and they're going to get to make a decision about the game.
1: Oh, wow.
2: Saturday night.
1: That is involvement. Look at the look on you. You look like the cat.
3: You're tossing a wrench into it, right?
2: That's right. Yes. Yeah. Well, unfortunately, the wrench couldn't come. But we would like to get him here. And then
3: curling inside joke.
2: Yeah. Sunday afternoon, it's all about regular curling. We've said to them, look, Sunday, we want you to really just put on a show for your talent. Go out and have a competition. They were already chirping each other in the room.
1: I like that.
2: Yeah. Ben Hebert, he's stirring it up. So this is going to be fun.
1: Ben, that is awesome. We'll stick around, Dave. We'll talk a little more about what's to come on the weekend at the Bruce Power Battle.

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2: Back with Dave Middleton at the Holiday Inn Express Suites in Port Elgin, getting geared up for the battle, the big curling event that happens all this weekend at the Plex. Dave, of course, part of the great marketing team that put all this together, and you must be so excited to getting this underway this afternoon.
3: You know, my favorite words will be at the beginning of the opening ceremonies tonight when I can say, welcome to the battle.
4: Yes. And possibly, Dave...
3: Oh, yeah. That, and if we can keep Doug Flowers to less than 2 minutes for his speech, those are my goals tonight.
4: I bet you the betting units are open right now.
3: We did open up the lines last night at our committee meeting, and the over-under was 4.
2: 4, all right. Yeah. Uh-oh. Well, and how, what are things doing? Like, what happens this evening? Let's get a little bit of a walkthrough on when things get underway tonight and how.
3: Kind of give you an idea how the day's going to go. The campers, some of them have already checked in here to the hotel. They're going to come over to the Plex, and they'll register at noon hour, meeting at 1 o'clock with them, and then they're going to start the camp. So they'll be out on the ice, half of the group on the ice, half of the group up in the rotary room. Maurice Wilson, another member of our committee, is a master instructor for curling. He's put this whole thing together. It'll be an incredible weekend for them. There are lots of adult curling camps. There are none where you get the Olympic bronze medal team, right. The

0: Olympic gold medal team master instructor, like Sherry Madaw, she's coming to help instruct. Like, we just have absolutely the best camp ever.
1: Do you ever pinch yourself, Dave, and go, how do we make this? How did we make this happen?
0: We have no idea how this happened. You know, Doug Flowers' family has been a part of curling forever with Goldline. But we all have contacts now in the world of curling through the curling group and through lots of other contacts. So, you know, one person talks to another one, and the next thing you know, we were lucky. Members of the Port Elgin Curling Club used to be members of the St. Catharines Curling Club. That's where Marilyn Bodo curls.
1: Bam.
0: Right? So it's just kind of one connection after the next. So camp starts 4:30 tonight. There's a meet and greet. No, it's not open to the general public. If you got meet and greet tickets, you can come. That's 4:30 till 5:30. We're going to open the doors at the Plex at 6. Players will go on the ice for their practice at 7, and our TV broadcast starts at 7 o'clock as well. Opening ceremonies at 7:15, first rock at 7:30. Unique thing, players will be mic'd. So you'll be able to hear what they're saying on television broadcast. You'll also be able to hear what they're saying in the venue.
1: Wow. Wonderful. So we got a censor button.
0: So nope. We should have thought of that.
2: Yep.
1: They'll be good.
2: Hey, if there's one thing we know about doing this show live, we need a censor button.
1: Yeah, I need a censor button
2: sure.
1: Every once in a while.
2: I thought we were going to be in the only ones who are going to be able to hear them because some of the suites that are down on surface, we're very close to
0: the
2: action.
0: You'll be able to hear it in many different versions. and forgot to mention, too, as part of our broadcast, so we have a roving reporter. He'll be interviewing the players at the end of the end, and he'll also be involved in going up into the crowd and interviewing people, and that is Mike Harris, who has represented Canada.
1: The Mike Harris.
2: He was one of the...
0: Not the political Mike Harris.
1: No. The curler.
0: The curler.
1: He was, and golfer.
2: And great golfer.
1: And golfer.
2: That's right. I've talked to Mike before as a golf pro here. Many moons ago, he was here at a Challenge the Pros event down at what was NCAW.
0: And, oh, yeah.
2: He was there displaying golf, and he has heard the premier joke many times.
0: Oh.
2: I don't think we need to pull that one out again.
1: Yeah, he probably goes, wah, wah, wah.
2: I heard it, been there. And he was one of the first Olympics, when the Olympics first time in the Olympics, I think.
0: Oh, I'd have to remember the year.
2: And Paul Savage went with him as a coach. I remember him telling me one time. So it was must have been quite a good time over there.
0: We actually added up... the number of Olympic medals that we're going to have in the building. There are 25 Olympic medals that'll be in the building for this event.
2: Star power.
0: When somebody like Devin Haru, who's everywhere, interviewed everyone, been to the Olympics, done everything, when somebody like Devin says, how many? 25. 41 if you count world championships.
2: Wow.
0: And he said there's never been a collection like this before.
2: And they're all at the Holiday Inn and Express Suites in Port Elgin, and they'll be at the Plex later on this weekend.
0: Hopefully they get up soon. I think. Well, they went out for dinner last night. I know the Homan team and the Jacobs team went to Rosina's. They had a nice night at Rosina's. The Paralympic team was over at Allen's Fireside.
2: Very nice.
0: If you're in Port Elgin at all this weekend, keep your eyes open because they're not committed to be in the building all the time.
2: They'll
0: so
2: be about.
0: Everywhere.
2: Well, let's go to the news. And
1: we'll do that. But knowing curlers, we'll there may have been some karaoke involved last night.
0: There was probably a lot of things involved.
2: And carrying on.
0: These two teams get along very well.
1: All right.

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2: It's 8 o'clock. Good morning. I'm Claire McCormack. A new Bruce County housing development has broken ground in Waugerton. The East Ridge Road Community Housing Development will include 41 new affordable homes. The $16.4 million project is an investment by the county into more affordable housing options in Brockton. More than $10,000 was raised for the Bruce Peninsula Community Food Bank through the third annual Empty Bowls fundraiser this week. Spencer Byers has more.
3: Guests enjoyed soup from five local restaurants, with the Dunes Restaurant and Bar in Sabo Beach taking home the People's Choice Award for Best Soup. More than seven local potters contributed handcrafted bowls for guests to choose from, while local businesses provided financial support to help make the event possible. Funds raised through Empty Bowls Peninsula will support the Bruce Peninsula Community Food Bank, managed by the Salvation Army Waugerton. 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Spencer Byers, Waugerton.
2: Saugeen and Shores Police are appealing for tips after some items were stolen from a shed at a property on Bruce Road 17. Police say it was entered sometime between Sunday and Thursday, and the thief made off with an electric dirt bike and a chainsaw. No other information about the alleged break and enter has been released by police. Anyone with helpful information is asked to contact Saugeen and Shores Police or Crime Stoppers. The sold-out curling event of the season is here. Port Elgin is home to The Battle, a three-day event featuring Team Rachel Holman and Team Brad Jacobs at the Plex. There will be other big names in curling there and Paralympians, as well as a curling camp. Head of The Battle's Marketing and Publicity Committee, Dave Middleton.
4: It's all about a show, so they're here to entertain the fans as much as they can, but we do know at some point this weekend the competitive side is going to come out.
2: Tonight we'll have doubles curling, Saturday night at Skins Curling, Sunday is regular curling. The matches are streaming on a number of platforms. 97.9 The Bruce is at the Holiday Inn Express and Suites this morning, where all the athletes are staying. You can find scheduling on the Port Elgin Curling Club's webpage. A Canadian astronaut is heading to the International Space Station. 44-year-old Alberta fighter pilot and astronaut Joshua Kutrick will be in the ISS for about 6 months. He's due to launch October 1st on SpaceX's Crew Dragon. He says he can't wait to get up there and look out the window. Time now for a check on sports.
5: 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Four more teams clinched MLB playoff spots. The Guardians, White Sox, Cubs, and Padres. So two spots remain with three games to go. The playoffs start on Tuesday. The Blue Jays host the Reds tonight in their final series of the season. The Falcons ran away with a 35-14 win in Green Bay. In the CFL tonight, the Argos visit Winnipeg and the Riders are in BC. Corey Connors lost his four-ball match at the President's Cup. The U.S. leads by one heading into day two. The Canadians, Connors and Nick Taylor will team up today and off at noon against Scotty Scheffler and Sam Burns. The NHL is cracking down on improperly worn equipment, at least in the preseason. Flyers' Trevor Zegras got a rare delay of game penalty for having his jersey tucked into the back of his pants. Preseason games continue tonight and tomorrow, then that's it before the season starts on Tuesday. Now here's your local sports.
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0: Bruce County weather.
2: There could be patchy frost in some areas of Grey Bruce this morning. Then mainly sunny today, a high around 19 degrees. A clear sky tonight with some fog patches overnight, a low of 6. Sunny on Saturday, a light breeze, a high around 20. Sunny and 21 on Sunday. Right now it's 7 degrees in Tobermory, 6 in Waugerton, and it's 4 in Saugeen Shores. I'm Claire McCormack for all of your latest local stories on demand. 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

0: Zulu screws misshapen and thread worn. 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
1: That is accurate description right there, I suppose.
2: Dave Middleton here with us at live on location at at the Holiday Inn. Now, you saw Def Leppard not that long ago.
3: Yeah, well, a couple of years ago in Toronto. They were with Journey and Cheap Trick. We were supposed to get Heart. Robin was crazy disappointed that Heart wasn't opening.
2: She wanted the Wilson Sisters.
3: She was. But is it Anne that's the singer?
2: Anne's the singer, yeah.
3: She had nodules or something on her throat, and she had to have surgery, and they couldn't play, so we got Cheap Trick. But what a show. Incredible.
2: Speaking of big shows, what about the battle this weekend?
3: We might have something.
1: There's a big show.
3: Yeah. Looking forward to it. Tonight, doors open at 6. Teams will be on the ice for their warm-ups at 7 and opening ceremonies at 7:15. And then we, look, people are calling already. They want in. And
1: somebody who doesn't know I work like on air live in the morning, yet they do know.
3: Opening ceremonies at 7:15 and then First Rock will be at 7:30. That's tonight. Doors basically open an hour before each time. So 6 o'clock Saturday night. Sunday going to be a little bit different. 10 a.m. we're doing something called the Great Canadian Shootout. So all the people who are participating in the camp and the teams are going to do a draw to the button. That'll generate some additional points to go to whichever team, either Team Holman or Team Jacobs. Noon hour, Rachel wrote a book, and she is going to be making that book available for sale. Between noon and 1 o'clock, you can purchase the book and get it autographed right there from her. And then at 1 o'clock, we have a live auction, a set of Team Holman jerseys, a set of Jacobs jerseys, and I believe the Paralympic team also brought their jerseys. So that'll be happening. Bill Walker's coming to auction stuff off at 1 o'clock. Billy is going to be there, my brother from another mother. And, the game will begin at 2 o'clock. One additional thing, the Paralympic team brought their gold medals. And they're going to be available for photos with any fans that want to take them Saturday night during the game.
1: Are they allowed to bite them?
3: I think you can lick.
1: Okay.
3: I don't think you can bite.
1: Not supposed to.
3: No.
1: I suppose. And a lot of opportunities for auction, both live and
3: we have
1: silent,
3: silent auction
1: as well.
3: Too. Yeah.
1: A lot of that goes to help out local clubs. Is that right?
3: Yeah. Well, we've also got several charities that we're supporting. The Sandra Schmirler Foundation, which helps children that are premature and need care. Cancer Society, we're supporting. We're supporting the Jumpstart program through Canadian Tire. We are supporting Special Olympics, the local Special Olympic athletes as well. So a share of everything kind of goes to charities, and some of the money goes into paying the cost of putting on the event as well. And that special thing that we're going to do Saturday night, that money all exclusively is going to the charities. So we'll talk more about that. But
1: so again,
3: it's pretty neat.
1: And again, Dave, where people can, I mean, obviously this has been sold out for a long time, but once again, where people can check it out online or on TV, lots of locations.
3: You can. Easiest way, go to PortElkinCurlingClub.com. On the front page, you're going to see the listing for the battle, and you'll be able to just click on the link. They're all listed there. RockChannel.com, big thanks to the Curling Group. They are the folks who put on the Grand Slams of Curling all over Canada. They were great to work with, fantastic. They jumped on board, made sure their schedule didn't conflict with ours. So it'll be on the RockChannel.com, CBC Gem, CBC.ca, and their YouTube page, or you can watch it on HTN, that stands for Home Team Network. They're actually the production company that's coming up. And that is one of the coolest things I think I've ever seen. All remote cameras. So there is someone in the building in case the internet goes down, and our announcers are all in the building. But the cameras, which it looks exactly like any other broadcast, they're attached to the beams up above. So there's one that actually will catch every sheet
1: of
3: curling.
1: Somebody's controlling it from a different location.
3: The control is in Toronto. It's really awesome to watch.
1: Poor camera grips.
2: Now, when you put all this thing together, this sounds like a pretty big deal.
3: Yeah. We actually, to know how big of a deal it is, I think we have five or six people that have come into the camp from the United States. Like, the longest, San Francisco.
1: Like, is we're not, coming to not attend. Just a border hop, not from Sarnia. No. We're like we've
3: it's
1: we've
3: a trek. Yeah. So that tells you something. And I think the other thing that's a big telltale sign, there was an article in the Calgary Herald yesterday about the battle.
2: How about this?
3: About the battle. Yeah. So.
1: And we're here. Like, of course.
3: Well, it's you're be a big deal. Deal. You're
1: if,
3: a big deal.
1: If the Bruce is involved.
2: And we should say some of these curlers have been here before.
3: Oh, for sure.
2: And they like to come back.
3: So Rachel's team was here for the Tankard and Scotties that we held. So that would have been the second event that we held. Brad's team has not been here because they were based out of Northern Ontario. Brad's from Sault Ste. Marie.
1: Sorry.
3: Yeah. Oh, well, he's thrilled to be down here. So it'll be kind of their first visit. But I will say, all of the teams that have been here for the Tankard and Scotties, they had such a good time. Everybody in curling knows that now. It was not difficult to contact Rachel Holman.
1: It's now known. This is the place to come up and go curling. Even our Super Spiel over the years here has brought some pretty big talents, depending on the timing of that event.
3: I mean, there was a year at Super Spiel that we played against Paul Savage on the Friday night.
1: Ed Wernick was here.
3: And we played against Scott Patterson, who unfortunately passed away not long after that in a car accident. But their team was going to... I believe they're going to the Briar that year. So we played against them on the Sunday morning.
1: I think we ended up having that Super Spiel like a week before
3: the
1: Briar.
3: It was
1: So it was like everybody's like, hey, good warm up in Port Elgin. Let's get up. And
3: This is becoming a hotbed of curling.
2: It's a hub.
3: A huge, huge thank you to the town of Saugeen Shores. You know, when we approached them for this event, you never really know the response you're going to get because we end up taking up the facility for a week.
1: This is hockey season. Isn't the easiest time probably to get it, right? For a week or more.
3: And very, very quickly, council and thanks to Luke and thanks to the whole council, so they all jumped on board immediately and said, well, if we don't host this, somebody's going to host it and we're not going to get what we need to get out of the deal. So I think we're going to host it.
1: Good thinking right there and good organizing, Dave and Doug and everybody involved. Thanks for doing that.

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2: Well, Dave Middleton with us here because the battle is happening at the Plex this weekend. A quick question, Dave. You've never been on the cover of GQ.
3: I've never even bought GQ.
2: All right. No, yeah. You don't know of any curlers that have been on the cover of GQ?
3: No.
2: Okay.
3: I think all of Brad's team could probably be.
2: They could make it. They're a handsome bunch.
3: That's
2: are they?
3: A handsome
4: bunch. You know, Longmire was a staple in Playgirl once.
2: A literal staple. I was right over top of the menu. All right. The reason I ask is because GQ is crap. That's all I'm saying today.
3: Oh, okay.
2: GQ put a list out on one of my favorite Canadians, Keanu Reeves.
4: Good Canadian kid, that Keanu Reeves.
2: Top 10 movies and top 10 worst movies that he's been in. And I got to call.
3: It's the same 10.
2: No. I got to call BS on one, especially at the very bottom of the list. My Private Idaho. Have you ever seen that? Bruff said he saw that
4: one. Yeah, it's a dynamite movie.
2: And I'd never even heard
4: that's
2: of that.
4: That's number one on the list, and it should be.
2: Yeah, and then there's a bunch of Matrix movies. I could see you like in the Matrix movies.
3: I'm not a big movie guy. Like, I would
2: really
3: I would recognize Keanu Reeves if I saw him.
2: Sure.
3: It might take me a couple of minutes for his. No,
4: what
3: I'm,
4: if I
3: I'm
4: went,
3: not.
4: Excellent.
2: That was on, right? Ted and
4: Bill and Ted's Adventures
2: Bill and
4: number
2: was
4: four?
2: On the top 10.
4: Yeah.
2: Also, all of those John Wicks. They're in the.
3: I
2: the
3: love
2: top
3: John Wick.
2: I knew you would
3: that's
2: like
3: I'm into.
2: Action movies
3: yeah,
2: like
3: yeah.
2: that. That's Dave's style. But here's where the whole list goes south to me when they do the bottom 10. And I agree with plenty of them because I never heard of them. But they had the Replacements.
4: He's going to go off. I'm telling
2: worst.
4: You right now.
2: One of the worst
3: really?
2: Bottom 10 movies, Keanu Reeves. But right. Am I not saying? That's one of the greatest football movies of all time.
3: Yep. I would definitely.
4: Yeah. Way better than Rudy.
2: Shut
4: like,
2: up.
4: Way better
2: listen,
4: than Rudy.
2: Aside from Rudy, it could be in the top five. Like, Rudy's number one football movie. But wasn't The Replacements a great Keanu Reeves movie?
4: Fantastic movie.
2: Man, there was so many good stuff in there. So GQ to you, middle fingers up.
4: There you
2: to
4: go.
2: You today.
4: Switching to another sport,
3: wow.
4: curling.
3: Yeah. You get angry really
4: yeah, he does.
3: Quick.
4: He just all riled up.
2: There is a good curling movie. It's called Men with Brooms.
3: Yes.
2: You've
3: yes,
2: probably
3: that's
2: seen
3: true.
2: That. That's got some actual curlers in it.
3: I'm not really sure I'd call it a good curling movie. But it was a Canadian movie, and
2: yeah.
3: But it was okay.
2: Okay, ranked in the top 10 of curling movies.
3: It did. Probably
2: it
3: number
2: would crack
3: one.
2: The top 10 because
3: oh,
2: I don't know of any other curling movies. So
3: yes.
2: There's we'll give it that one.
3: Yes.
2: And there was a lot of big curling stars in that movie.
3: There was.
2: As well.
4: And we have a lot of big curling stars at our location right now. Holiday Inn.
3: We do. We do have some of the Paralympic team that's down here to have breakfast now. We have, of course, Team Holman and Team Jacobs. Team Holman arrived all at about 4:30 yesterday. Paralympic team arrived a little bit earlier than that. There's Aaron from Goldline. I mean, this is getting serious. When you start getting these kind of people around here.
2: They're finally getting out of bed for breakfast.
3: I'm shocked she's up yet, but that's okay. That's good. She's up.
4: No bedhead either.
3: No, this is what's happening. This is a happening place today. I don't think Trevor invites just like the general public to come and have breakfast, but if you could, the autographs you would get here at breakfast today would be pretty spectacular.
2: Plus, the one-button pancake machine is in the house, so I'm still enthralled by that whole thing.
3: It's pretty cool. Yeah. And the finger motion juice.
2: Oh, yeah. Yeah.
3: That's pretty cool.
4: So doors open at 6 o'clock tonight.
3: 6 o'clock tonight. 7 o'clock players will go onto the ice for the warm-up. 7:15 opening ceremony, 7:30 first rock. First come, first serve for seating is general admission. So
2: if you already have your ticket.
4: Oh, it's sold out, by the way.
3: It's sold out, yep. Yeah. So we're looking for scalpers. We've seen them on Facebook.
4: I have seen
2: a few online.
3: I know.
2: Yeah.
3: I know. Yeah. We saw it. And just come have some fun. And if you can't, check it out online. Go to PortElginCurlingClub.com. 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You'll be able to watch it from the comfort of your own home.
2: And with any luck, you might see me right in behind one of the curlers.
3: I think you're a little bit.
2: Bruce,
3: so
2: I'm a little off to the side.
3: You're on the away end, so
2: okay.
3: You'll be seen in the first end. You're just slightly to the left.
2: So I'm on the odd end.
3: You're on, which makes perfectly good sense.
4: He'll be in his banana costume.
3: Oh, we haven't heard if bananas are
4: coming or not.
2: Come and see it.

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0: 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Long Ian Bruffer on the Bruce.
1: And we're back. Dave Middleton has been roaming around, and Dave, a few of the curlers and the coaches are they're getting up and into breakfast time now.
2: Well, yeah, some of them are up. The athletes are up early. The rest of them are sleeping still for a little while. I don't know how Mick got out of the room. You didn't wake Sarah up?
3: I just kind of rolled out of bed.
1: And when you say athletes, you're not talking about every curler. Some are, some aren't. Is that what you're saying?
2: Yeah, I would be considered a non-athletic curler.
1: Gotcha.
2: Yeah. So we have a very special guest with us here. Mick, another non-athletic curler. Yeah. Mick Lismore is here. So Mick is Sarah's husband. Sarah's the lead for Rachel Team Homan, but Mick is also heavily involved with the Paralympic program. You are the coach for the Paralympic program.
3: Yeah, so the head coach of the National Wheelchair Curling Program and also the head coach at the Paralympics at the recent games in Milano Cortina.
2: So, Brian, reach out and touch him. That's a gold medal.
1: That's a gold medal guy.
2: That's
1: right
2: a gold
1: there.
2: Medal guy. No, yeah. Coaches, I know you don't get
3: coaches
2: one.
3: Coaches don't get one.
2: But you know, you were as big a part of the success of the team as anyone was, so congratulations.
3: Thank you so much.
2: Now, tell me about the Paralympians that we've been able to get to come to this event. It's fantastic.
3: Yeah, we were super grateful to be asked and to be joining the event. I know you guys organized this quite a while ago, and to add our crew to the mix was a great feature for us. We have four of the athletes that were at the Paralympics. So Mark Idison, the skip, John Thurston, the third. We have, unfortunately, Anna Forrest couldn't make it, but we have the lead, Kalinda Joseph, and the fifth player, Gil Dash, here as well. And then Chrissy Molnar, a world championship medalist, also has joined the team to fill in the spot for Ina.
2: So you guys will be participating tonight in doubles. Do the Paralympians play very much doubles?
3: Yeah, so mixed doubles got added as a discipline to the Paralympics and to the World Championships over the last couple of years. So it's a great add for the sport. Gets more wheelchair curlers out. So, yeah, we do.
2: And then Saturday night, a special thing for the fans because we really wanted them to have an opportunity to get photos taken with athletes. The Paralympic team is going to that. I assume they've all brought their medals. Maybe not all of them.
1: Yeah. I wouldn't leave my medal anywhere if I had
2: they
1: one. It would
2: don't.
1: Be in my pocket all the time.
3: Yeah. Hanging around your neck, eh?
1: Yeah. it's better than my credentials from the radio.
3: Gold medal will get you anywhere.
2: Yes, right. Exactly.
1: Yeah. These only get me limited access.
2: So Saturday night during the game, the Paralympians are going to be available for fans to take photos. How many opportunities do you guys get now that it's a gold medal championship team? Has it been a lot busier?
3: You know what? Like this past season was really good. Leading into the Paralympics, we were able to connect with the Grand Slam of Curling, and there's an event every year now that's running the last 2 years, so that we're part of the Grand Slam of Curling circuit. So we had a little more exposure of late, and wheelchair curling is really experiencing a heyday right now, given how much exposure we had during the Paralympics. So, yeah, we're trying to take advantage of it, connect.

0: with as many people as possible, share about the game, introduce more people to it. Yeah, it's been great.
1: And is that what it's really about for you guys being here this week? I'm like, this whole thing necessarily isn't heavily competitive, but is your team competing heavily today, or is this more about having fun and exposure this weekend?
0: Yeah, I think it's a couple things. Like, we're grateful to have access to arena ice. We don't often get to play on arena ice, so we go to a world championships or a Paralympics, and all of a sudden we're playing on it. So a chance to train on that, but mostly it's for the visibility, exposure, connection with fans, and to get the opportunity to be a part of things is great.
2: Exciting. Thank you very much for making the arrangements to get everybody here. We appreciate it.
0: Yeah, thanks so much.
1: Going to be a great event. Again, it kicks off tonight, Friday, and goes throughout the weekend. Dave, one more time, where the folks can visit online, because this event has been sold out for quite a long time. But you at home can go ahead and watch it on several different locations.
2: Easiest, just go to PortElginCurlingClub.com. 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If you can't find it, it's your fault. It's everywhere.
1: It's so
2: you're going to be able to watch.
1: It's going to be a great event this weekend at the Plex in Port Elgin. Dave Middleton, thank you so much to you and your whole team. And I can't wait to see all the curling action happening this weekend.

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1: I'm William Prince, and I'm proud to be a part of A Day to Listen in partnership with the Gord Downie and Chani Wenjack Fund. 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
3: It's 9 o'clock. Good morning. I'm Clara McCormack. Saugeen Shores police say a prison inmate reported missing could be in Saugeen Shores. Kingston police say they are actively searching for Mason Jenkins, who was unaccounted for during a count yesterday morning at Collins Bay Institution. They say 49-year-old Jenkins is described as white, 5'9", weighing about 255 pounds, with a fair complexion, brown eyes, with his head currently shaved bald. He's serving a life sentence for first-degree murder. Police say he has potential ties to the Saugeen Shores area. Anyone with information is asked to contact Kingston Police or 911. They say do not approach him. A new Bruce County housing development has broken ground in Walkerton. The East Ridge Road Community Housing Development will include 41 new affordable homes. The $16.4 million project is an investment by the county into more affordable housing options in Brockton. More than $10,000 was raised for the Bruce Peninsula Community Food Bank through the third annual Empty Bowls fundraiser this week. Spencer Byers has more.
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3: The sold-out curling event of the season is here. Port Elgin is home to The Battle, a three-day event featuring Team Rachel Holman and Team Brad Jacobs at the Plex. There will be other big names in curling there and Paralympians, as well as a curling camp. Head of The Battle's Marketing and Publicity Committee, Dave Middleton.
5: It's all about a show. 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But we do know at some point this weekend, the competitive side is going to come out.
3: Tonight we'll have doubles curling, Saturday night it's skins curling, Sunday is regular curling. The matches are streaming on a number of platforms. 97.9 The Bruce is at the Holiday Inn Express and Suites this morning, where all the athletes are staying. You can find scheduling on the Port Elgin Curling Club's webpage. A Canadian astronaut is heading to the International Space Station. 44-year-old Alberta fighter pilot and astronaut Joshua Kutrick will be in the ISS for about 6 months. He's due to launch October 1st on SpaceX's Crew Dragon. He says he can't wait to get up there and look out the window. Time now for a check on sports.
6: 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Four more teams clinched MLB playoff spots, the Guardians, White Sox, Cubs, and Padres. So two spots remain with three games to go. The playoffs start on Tuesday. The Blue Jays host the Reds tonight in their final series of the season. The Falcons ran away with a 35-14 win in Green Bay. In the CFL tonight, the Argos visit Winnipeg and the Riders are in BC. Corey Connors lost his four-ball match at the President's Cup. The U.S. leads by one heading into day two. The Canadians, Connors and Nick Taylor will team up today and team off at noon against Scottie Scheffler and Sam Burns. The NHL is cracking down on improperly worn equipment, at least in the preseason. Flyers' Trevor Zegras got a rare delay of game penalty for having his jersey tucked into the back of his pants. Preseason games continue tonight and tomorrow, then that's it before the season starts on Tuesday. Now here's your local sports.
3: Thanks, RJ. The Owen Sound Attack are on the road tonight against the London Knights. 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
1: Bruce County weather.
3: There could be patchy frost in some areas of Grey Bruce this morning. Then mainly sunny today, a high around 19 degrees. A clear sky tonight with some fog patches overnight, a low of 6. Sunny on Saturday, a light breeze, a high around 20. Sunny and 21 on Sunday. Right now it's 7 degrees in Tobermory, 6 in Walkerton, and it's 4 in Saugeen Shores. I'm Claire McCormack. For all of your latest local stories on demand, Grey Bruce News, wherever you get your podcasts.
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1: Bruce County is Bush Party headquarters. 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
10: Sunny, high 18 today, clear with fog patches. Overnight, low down to 9. Sunshine Saturday, high 21. Sunshine Sunday, high 21.
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Chesley, home of Big Bruce. 15 tall, 20 in length, he's a beef icon. Bring the kids. You are the Bruce.

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2: Caesar and Bacon McCrispy. Sounds like lunch. That's a McDonald's. 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
1: The sign said, long-haired freaky people need not apply.
2: 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We're Bruce County. We're all hearts. Everyone is welcome. It's the Sign Says Bruce Contest.
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7: Sunny today, high 18. Clear with fog patches overnight, low down to 9. And sunshine for the rest of the weekend. 21 high on Saturday, 21 the high on Sunday.
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Good morning, everyone. What a beautiful Friday morning. Let's kick off the day today with some rock in the USA. John Mellencamp, great morning tune.

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I love a good thrift store. I find some of the best things in the thrift stores. What about you guys? Do you go with the flow while you're in the thrift store? I know I do.

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8: Sunny, high 18 today, clear with fog patches. Overnight, low down to 9. Sunshine Saturday, high 21. Sunshine Sunday, high 21.
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There's great deals going on at McDonald's Port Elgin all September long. My favorite one is the Snickers McFlurry. Snickers.

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The Bruce. From Boundary Peak 187 to Cape Spear, Newfoundland. Sea to shining sea, Canada. Pumping out some of the best rock in the world. The Bruce champions Canadian independent music, including Indigenous and Bruce County musicians. Here's the deal. Bruce champions Canadian independent music, including Indigenous and Bruce County musicians. Here's the deal. Bruce County bands, get us your songs. Friends of the Bruce.

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8: Sunny today, high 18, clear with fog patches overnight, low down to 9, and sunshine for the rest of the weekend, 21 high on Saturday, 21 the high on Sunday.
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Happy Dolly Parton Day. As a nod to her song 9 to 5, today is all about celebrating the Queen of Country across the country. Now, here's a few cities that will honor her. New Orleans, they're going to have a Celebration of Life parade. And in Nashville, there will be pink lights and Dolly posters around the city. And Garth Brooks, Friends in Low Places Bar, will donate proceeds to her Imagination Library. And in San Francisco, they will have a daytime celebration with live music.

All right, so in a new survey, just 41% of single people believe they'll find the one, and that's not necessarily the end of the world. 20% of people in relationships say they don't believe their partner is their one true love. Oh, that's kind of sad. 20% of people. I'll tell you right now, my husband's my one true love because he's the only person who will put up with me. I'm a stubborn old cow. And yeah, he loves me. I love him. He's my one true love. What do you think? Do you have yours? I think we all do.

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1: Bruce County, 4,090 kilometers square. Lake Huron to the west, Georgian Bay to the east. Yeah, Bruce County is deep.
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1: Celebrate that largesse. We all know the singles. Yeah, they're there. But Bruce County deep cuts goes deeper. Long lost album tracks, hidden gems, some of your favorite songs that nobody else is playing. What is wrong with them? We're not fooling around here. We're spinning three of these beauties every day. 7 days a week. 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
6: Sunny, high 18 today, clear with fog patches. Overnight, low down to 9. Sunshine Saturday, high 21. Sunshine Sunday, high 21.
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They've got a Caesar and Bacon McCrispy, a crispy chicken patty made with 100% Canadian-raised seasoned chicken, shredded lettuce on a soft potato bun, topped with Caesar Parmesan sauce, crispy onions, and hickory smoked bacon. 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
3: Bruce County weather.
11: Sunny today, high 18. Clear with fog patches overnight, low down to 9. And sunshine for the rest of the weekend. 21 high on Saturday, 21 high on Sunday.
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Hopefully everybody's had a great morning. What a beautiful Friday we're having here. Now get yourself ready, get your books, get your lunch, get a nice spot to sit. School of Rock is coming up next, and there's a substitute teacher again today. She's pretty cool. I'm telling you. You better tune in.

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2: It's 12 o'clock. Good afternoon. I'm Jill Charlebois. Saugeen Shores police say that a prison inmate who was reported missing could be in Saugeen Shores. Kingston police say that they are actively searching for Mason Jenkins, who was unaccounted for during the 11:15 a.m. count at the minimum security unit of Collins Bay Institution on September 24th. They say the 49-year-old Jenkins is described as a white male, 5 feet 9 inches tall, weighing around 250 pounds with a fair complexion, brown eyes and brown hair, but is currently shaved bald. Jenkins is currently serving a life sentence for first-degree murder and possession of a Schedule 1 or 2 substance for the purpose of trafficking. Kingston police say that anyone with information about Jenkins' whereabouts is asked to contact the Kingston police at 613-549-4660, extension 0. A Canadian astronaut is heading to the International Space Station. 44-year-old Alberta fighter pilot and astronaut Joshua Kutrick will be in the ISS for around 6 months. He's due to launch on October 1st on SpaceX's Crew Dragon. He says that he can't wait to get up there and look out the window. Officials suspect a fire this week at a Starlink satellite station in central Poland was an act of sabotage by Russia. The facility was damaged but remains operational. Russia has been poking at NATO members in recent months, flying drones into the airspace of member nations, apparently trying to test the resolve of the military alliance. In the latest poll from Ipsos, a majority of Albertans want to remain a part of Canada. Voters in the province are set to vote next month on whether they want Alberta to remain a part of Canada or start the legal separation process to become independent. The Ipsos poll of 1,500 Canadians, including 600 Albertans, showed that 70% of the province's voters wanted to remain. Out of the 20% who said they wanted Alberta to separate, the highest demographic were men born between 1997 and 2012 at 25%. And those who lived outside of Calgary and Edmonton at 28%. Now your business report. Stocks are edging higher, but the Dow is heading for its fourth straight week of losses. The Dow is currently up 164 points so far today, while the S&P 500 and the NASDAQ are both seeing gains. The TSX is down 56 basis points to 35,650. Bitcoin is down 0.5%. The price of oil is down 57 cents to $94.04 per barrel. Gold is up nearly 0.5% to $4,280 U.S. per ounce, while silver is trending upward at $64.24, and our dollar is trading at 70.7 cents U.S. In sports, the Blue Jays host Cincinnati tonight to start off their final series of the season. Jose Soriano gets the start for Toronto. A pair of games in the CFL with the Argos visiting Winnipeg and the Lions home to the Rough Riders. The NHL preseason continues with 4 games on schedule, including the Jets visiting Colorado. The Owen Sound Attack are in London tonight to take on the Knights. Matt Hermes has the details.
3: The Attack are expected to have their returnees from NHL camps, Harry Nancy, Lucien Bernat, and Elliot Arnett in the lineup tonight when they face London Knights for the first time this season. Owen Sound is off to a 1-1 start. London's 2-0. 6:30 for the pregame show on Attack Hockey on 89.3 CFOS. Matt Hermes, London.
2: Elsewhere, Brantford welcomes the Peets while the Colts visit Sudbury. In the PJHL, the Hanover Barons host the Mitchell Hawks this evening while the Walkerton Capitals travel to Clinton to face the Radars, and Fergus is home to Mount Forest. And in Bluewater Senior Boys football, the Owen Sound Wolves will take on the Saugeen Shores Royals this afternoon. I'm Jill Charlebois. For all of your latest local stories on demand, Grey Bears News, wherever you get your podcasts. The weather is next.
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2: Today, a mix of sun and cloud with a high of 18. Tonight, a few clouds with a low of 9. Tomorrow, mainly sunny with a high of 21. And Sunday, sunshine with a high of 21.
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I am your substitute teacher, Shani Love, who is filling in for the amazing Rockin' Robin. She is busy at the battle this week. Now, today our subject is sophomore slump, but did not recover. Yesterday was did recover. Today is did not recover. Now, in several cases, bands were pushed to turn out new music in an effort to capitalize on the momentum of their first album. While it may seem to be a good idea, forcing creativity rarely results in quality work. Now, yesterday we talked about groups who managed to recover from their slump. These artists, though, weren't so lucky. Supergroup Asia, made up of members of Yes, King Crimson and Emerson, Lake and Palmer, caught the world's attention with their 1982 self-titled debut. The LP went to number one in several countries, thanks largely to their first single, Heat of the Moment. A year later, Asia returned with their effort, Alpha, but it failed to achieve the chart success of its predecessor. Even members of the band admitted Alpha was a misstep. Drummer Carl Palmer called it a big mistake and claimed the band was chasing a single. Steve Howe admitted the group was trying to maintain commercial popularity instead of artistic achievement. Alpha was the last album with Asia's original lineup for 26 years.

Montrose's 1973 self-titled debut was a hard rock triumph. Its popularity steadily grew until it eventually reached platinum sales. And its success, coupled with the rowdy turnout at their concerts, gave every indication that the band's second album would be a barn burner. However, with the group's rapid rise in popularity, Ronnie Montrose, guitarist and band namesake, became overly confident and controlling. He felt their second album should steer away from hard rock to a more eclectic style. Frontman Sammy Hagar was focused on rocking as hard as possible. As a result, 1974's Paper Money was very disjointed. It received a lukewarm response from critics and fans, hastened Haggard's departure, and Montrose never again came close to matching the success of their debut.

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1: Today's sunny, high of 18. Tonight, clear. Fog patches developing overnight. Low of 9. Saturday, sunny, high of 21. And Sunday, sunny, high of 21.
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I am your substitute teacher, Shani Love, filling in for the amazing Rockin' Robin, who's busy at the battle this week. Let's get into this. In 1979, the Knack caught lightning in a bottle with their debut LP, Get the Knack. Thanks to songs like Good Girls Don't and My Sharona, the incredible catchy track that's been stuck in people's heads for more than 40 years and is in your head now, just like it's in mine, Get the Knack went multi-platinum. A year later, the group returned with their sophomore album, But the Little Girls Understand. The band was criticized for simply trying and failing to replicate their debut album rather than forging new ground. The drop-off in quality was equal to the drop-off in sales, and it started a downhill slide from which they would never recover.

0: Get schooled.
1: I have but one question for you. 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It is for your own good.
0: Robin Woods, School of Rock, 97.9. The Bruce.

When Styx's Tommy Shaw, Night Ranger's Jack Blades, guitarist Ted Nugent, and drummer Michael Cordeloni joined forces in 1989, the results were explosive. The supergroup Damn Yankees enjoyed multi-platinum success with their self-titled debut, featuring the popular tunes High Enough, Coming of Age, and Come Again. After touring for 18 months with rave reviews for their live performances, the members hit the studio to work on a follow-up LP. Naturally, expectations were high and Don't Tread wasn't bad, although it wasn't great. But it ran smack dab into a buzzsaw called grunge. Rock fans' tastes had changed, and Damn Yankees' material no longer fit the sound of the time. Selling roughly a fifth of the band's debut, by 94, Damn Yankees was no more, as each rocker turned their respective attentions to other projects.

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9: Today, sunny, high of 18. Tonight, clear, fog patches developing overnight, a low of 9. Saturday, sunny, high of 21. Sunday, sunny.
8: 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The Bruce.

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Now, get your answers in on our text line, 519-389-9790. We talked about two supergroups. Name one. 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Name one. 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

0: All right, class, it's the day of our pop quiz draw. Now, we did just ask the question. We talked about two supergroups. Name one. 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We'll get a hold of you. I have had such fun with you guys this week. I hope you've had fun with me. And yeah, listen in tonight for me. Have a great afternoon. Class dismissed.
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'Cause I let you in my heart that one last time.

here's an interesting one for you. A recruiter went viral because she said that bringing iced coffee on a job interview is unprofessional. And someone in the comments said, noted, next time I'll bring a Bush Light.

0: 91.9 North, 97.9 South. The Bruce. It's a contest line, a conversation starter, a sophisticated futuristic mechanism to tell a DJ they messed up. 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Text the keyword SPARKLE, and you might win something shiny at the end of the month. 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A celebration, a recommendation, a helpful hint? 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Oh, and the text line number? 519-389-9790. 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
0: Bruce County weather.
7: Today's sunny, high of 18. Tonight, clear. Fog patches developing overnight. Low of 9. Saturday, sunny, high of 21. And Sunday, sunny, high of 21.
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8: Today, sunny, high of 18. Tonight, clear, fog patches developing overnight, a low of 9. Saturday, sunny, high of 21. Sunday, sunny.
0: Mild May, home of a muskrat named Mildred. You are the Bruce.
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Well, I've had lots of fun with you guys today. Hopefully, you're going to listen in tonight because I'm in at 6 o'clock and we're going to have a great evening together. Let's enjoy this next song because it always makes me happy. Uh-oh. The boss is coming. R. Kelly's.

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9: Yo, what's up everybody? Nick Brown here, drummer from the band Revamp. This is a sneak peek of a song off our up-and-coming album. 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
2: It is Friday, and honestly, thank goodness we are headed into the weekend. I don't have anything really planned, just going to kick back and relax a little bit, but it's been one of those weeks where I just need the mental break, and I am looking forward to it. We got some interesting stuff to talk about on the show. Kraft Dinner flavored soda pop, a new form of advertising that attacks you while you sleep. Oh my goodness, I couldn't even believe this is real, but it is, and you're not going to believe what this content creator did with their kid. Plus, we are expecting another hike in gas. Actually, it's kind of already happened. Plus, we got a deep cut, a live track, and a whole lot more. So stick around. Rival Sons, do your worst. And we're the Bruce.

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1: Yes.
2: We've always carried a large selection.
1: That's the truth. You know, I just laid. 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
2: Yes. And when I go away or home and I go,
1: right?
2: Yeah, this is a nice bed.
1: Yeah.
2: And we can, you know, hook everybody out there up there with one of these nice
1: beds. Why not? Yeah.
2: But there isn't one size fits all.
1: No.
2: So, you know, again, it's best to come in and rest test, spend 5 minutes on a bed.
1: Well, we did.
2: If you're narrowing it down.
1: And we, and actually because ours is split, Allie's is different than mine.
2: There you go.
1: So
2: perfect.
1: Yeah.
2: 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And we'll even take your old mattress away for you.
1: That's one of my favorite parts.
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1: No, you cannot. Free delivery setup
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10: Today's sunny, high of 18. Tonight, clear. Fog patches developing overnight. Low of 9. Saturday, sunny, high of 21. And Sunday, sunny, high of 21.
0: 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Cut again. Do we ever stop? McDonald's Port Elgin Nonstop Rock.

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5: Today, sunny, high of 18. Tonight, clear, fog patches developing overnight, a low of 9. Saturday, sunny, high of 21. Sunday, sunny, high of 21.
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Once Bitten, Twice Shy, the first solo single after Ian Hunter left Mott the Hoople. Allegedly, that tune came together incredibly fast. He had the verse, he had the bridge, but was missing the hook until one night in a London speakeasy, a drummer tapped out the melody while the two of them were drinking. Hunter says the whole song eventually came together in about 10 hours. Mick Ronson produced it and played the guitar, and that famous hello in the opening was Ian Hunter introducing himself as a solo artist. Years later, Great White turned it into a massive hit all on their own. One of our Bruce County deep cuts, the kind of tracks you can't find anywhere else, but we proudly play 3 times a day, 7 days a week, and they are brought to you by Hatton Home Hardware Building Center Chesley and Hatton Home Hardware in Tara. Right now, Mono Wales, All or Nothing, right here on the Bruce.

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1: A collaboration I think none of us expected. Kraft Dinner Soda Pop, which is a real thing, apparently. They teamed up with a company called Solly's Craft Soda. It's an Ontario-based company to create a limited edition cream soda inspired by Kraft Dinner's signature cheesy flavor. And it is definitely sparking a lot of conversation, debate, curiosity, and disbelief online right now. I myself kind of have to try this. It looks like it's going to be revolting, but I need to know for sure myself. I can't actually imagine what this is supposed to taste like, so I'm going to have to try out the real thing if I ever have a chance to get my hands on this, but I'm curious how you feel about it. Kraft Dinner flavored cream soda pop. Yes? No? Something you got to try once or not a chance? Shoot me a text on the Elgin Jewel line, 519-389-9790. Right now, Lemonheads, it's Missin' Robinson. We're the Brews.

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0: The Bruce comes alive at 5 every weekday afternoon after the 5 o'clock news. 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
8: Bruce County Weather.
9: Today's sunny, high of 18. Tonight, clear. Fog patches developing overnight. Low of 9. Saturday, sunny, high of 21. And Sunday, sunny, high of 21.
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10: Today, sunny, high of 18. Tonight, clear, fog patches developing overnight, a low of 9. Saturday, sunny, high of 21. Sunday, sunny.
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1: The flavor none of us asked for, and I'm not sure if we wanted. Although, some are down to try it. I got a few text messages in from people too curious to say no to the flavor of Kraft Dinner Soda Pop. A couple people smarter than that are just, you know, saying no. I'm not putting that in my mouth. I'm like 99.9% certain that this is going to taste absolutely terrible, but curiosity has definitely got the better of me. I am going to try to get my hands on a can or two of this to give a try. Maybe I'll even try to get some in to give away for a contest. I don't know if that's going to fly or not, but if you're curious and I'm curious, let's satisfy that curiosity together if possible. 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
1: It's 4 o'clock. Good afternoon. I'm Jill Charlebois. Sogging Shores police say a prison inmate reported missing could be in Sogging Shores. Kingston police say that they are actively looking for Mason Jenkins, who was unaccounted for during the 11:15 a.m. count at the minimum security unit of Collins Bay Institution on September 24th. They say the 49-year-old Jenkins is described as a white man, 5 feet 9 inches tall, weighing around 250 pounds with a fair complexion, brown eyes, and brown hair that is currently shaved bald. Jenkins is currently serving a life sentence for first-degree murder and possession of a Schedule 1 or 2 substance for the purpose of trafficking. Kingston police say that anyone with information about his whereabouts are asked to call the Kingston Police at 613-549-4660, extension 0. Kincardine Council received an update on the proposed Bruce C expansion project. Senior strategist at Bruce Power, Chad Richards, shared where the company is in the impact assessment process.
2: We've also been undertaking and have completed a number of baseline monitoring reports, and that spans across many different disciplines throughout the impact assessment process.
1: The project represents a significant potential growth in the municipality of Kincardine. The municipality's 2026-27 work program is focused on key foundational assessments, including employment and commercial land needs, assessment management, water and wastewater capacity, fire and emergency services, and municipal service optimization in the event the project is built. In the latest poll from Ipsos, a majority of Albertans want to remain a part of Canada. Voters in the province are set to vote next month on whether they want Alberta to remain a part of Canada or start the legal separation process to become independent. The Ipsos poll of 1,500 Canadians included 600 Albertans, and it showed that 70% of the province's voters wanted to remain. Out of the 20% who said they wanted Alberta to separate, the highest demographic were men born between 1997 and 2012 at 25%, and those who lived outside of Calgary and Edmonton at 28%. A Canadian astronaut is heading to the International Space Station. 44-year-old Alberta fighter pilot and astronaut Joshua Kutrick will be on the ISS for around 6 months. He's due to launch October 1st on SpaceX's Crew Dragon. He says he can't wait to get up there and take a look out the window. In sports, the Blue Jays host Cincinnati tonight to start off their final series of the regular season. Jose Soriano gets the start for Toronto. A pair of games in the CFL tonight with the Argos visiting Winnipeg and the Lions home to the Rough Riders. The NHL preseason continues with 4 games on schedule, including the Jets in Colorado. The Owen Sound Attack are in London tonight to take on the Knights. Matt Hermes has the details.
3: The Attack are expected to have their returnees from NHL camps, Harry Nancy, Lucien Bernat, and Elliot Arnett in the lineup tonight when they face London Knights for the first time this season. Owen Sound is off to a 1-1 start. London's 2-0. 6:30 for the pregame show on Attack Hockey on 89.3 CFOS. Matt Hermes, London.
1: Elsewhere, Brantford welcomes the Peets and the Colts visit Sudbury. In the PJHL, the Hanover Barons host the Mitchell Hawks this evening, while the Walkerton Capitals travel to Clinton to face the Radars, and Fergus is home to Mount Forest. That's a look at news and sports. The weather's next.
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1: Tonight, a few clouds with a low of 9. Tomorrow, sunshine with a high of 20. Sunday, sunny with a high of 21. And Monday, sunny with a high of 20.
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2: A weird and somewhat disturbing phenomenon has started to happen. People are saying advertisements have begun invading their dreams, and experts are explaining what they think is actually happening here. The way modern advertisements have been designed is directly responsible for this. Modern advertisements show up in quick, short moments. They are meant to be memorable, punchy, and sometimes a little bit gimmicky. This recipe is sitting itself inside of our subconsciousness, and because of the way we consume nowadays with the endless scrolling many do on their phones, these advertisements are just popping into people's subconsciousness and waking up in the middle of the night. When we are in REM sleep, our brains start recalling things that it remembers from the day and reshapes them. That's where dreams come from. The problem we're having here is it is recalling these advertisements that have sunk themselves into our subconscious, basically giving these companies a whole extra free advertisement while we sleep. A little scary. Perhaps it's time to put the phones down. Rancid on The Bruce.

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8: Today's sunny, high of 18. Tonight, clear. Fog patches developing overnight. Low of 9. Saturday, sunny, high of 21. And Sunday, sunny, high of 21.
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1: Greetings, Grace back there. Nirvana on the way right now. It's Jeff Healy Band singing some Doors with Roadhouse Blues. 91.9 North, 97.9 South.

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1: Talking about this new phenomenon, advertisements regularly invading some people's dreams. Experts are saying it's the way advertisements are being made nowadays. Got a text message in on the Elgin Jeweler line saying, Remy, you're right, absolutely scary. Reminiscent of all the subliminal messaging rumors of the 90s. Yeah, I remember that really well. I think it all kind of spawned from the alleged backwards spinning records with the secret satanic messages that were never actually there. I think this is partly where the whole urban legend of subliminal advertising came in the 90s, plus there were some movies and stuff that kind of like hammered that a little bit home. As far as I'm aware, that was all proven to be false fake news, but this, on the other hand, quite real and a little scary. Sum 41, and we're the Bruce.

0: 91.9 North, 97.9 South. The Bruce. The Bruce is on the loose. Every nook and cranny in Bruce County. We're here, we're there, we're everywhere. 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
1: I like the beach.
0: If you see the Bruce Cruiser in your neighborhood, stop and say, hey, Shiny Love, give me some of that sweet, sweet swag. The Bruce is on the loose.

0: Yeah, if you want the Bruce on the Loose at your county event, go to rockthebruce.ca.
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4: Today, sunny, high of 18. Tonight, clear, fog patches developing overnight, a low of 9. Saturday, sunny, high of 21. Sunday, sunny.
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1: Definitely some unusual topics of conversation today, but honestly, this one is the weirdest of them all. A content creator slash adult entertainment star named Bonnie Blue announced on social media that she was auctioning off the right to name her newborn baby just before giving birth. It turned into an all-out bidding war with companies like Top G and Group Project placing bids. However, a company called BetBolt, a self-described crypto casino online betting company, was the clear winner with their bid of $1.2 million. The baby's name is BetBolt, directly after the company, which is horrible. I'm not even sure if this baby is a boy or a girl. I don't think it really matters with a name like BetBolt. That is obnoxious and ridiculous, but 1.2 million in euros is a lot of money. I still don't think I would do it to my kid, unless, of course, I could change their name 2 weeks later. Limb Lifter, Tim Boyle.

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1: It's 5 o'clock. Good afternoon. I'm Jill Charlebois. Sogging Shores police say a prison inmate reported missing could be in Sogging Shores. Kingston police say that they are actively looking for Mason Jenkins, who was unaccounted for during the 11:15 a.m. count at the minimum security unit of Collins Bay Institution on September 24th. They say the 49-year-old Jenkins is described as a white man, 5 feet 9 inches tall, weighing around 250 pounds with a fair complexion, brown eyes, and brown hair that is currently shaved bald. Jenkins is currently serving a life sentence for first-degree murder and possession of a Schedule 1 or 2 substance for the purpose of trafficking. Kingston police say that anyone with information about his whereabouts are asked to call the Kingston Police at 613-549-4660, extension 0. Kincardine Council received an update on the proposed Bruce C. expansion project. Senior strategist at Bruce Power, Chad Richards, shared where the company is in the impact assessment process.
2: We've also been undertaking and have completed a number of baseline monitoring reports, and that spans across many different disciplines throughout the impact assessment process.
1: The project represents a significant potential growth in the municipality of Kincardine. The municipality's 2026-27 work program is focused on key foundational assessments, including employment and commercial land needs, assessment management, water and wastewater capacity, fire and emergency services, and municipal service optimization in the event the project is built. In the latest poll from Ipsos, a majority of Albertans want to remain a part of Canada. Voters in the province are set to vote next month on whether they want Alberta to remain a part of Canada or start the legal separation process to become independent. The Ipsos poll of 1,500 Canadians included 600 Albertans, and it showed that 70% of the province's voters wanted to remain. Out of the 20% who said they wanted Alberta to separate, the highest demographic were men born between 1997 and 2012 at 25%, and those who lived outside of Calgary and Edmonton at 28%. Now, your business report. The federal government is posting a $5.1 billion deficit for the April to June period. The Dow Jones closed up by 478 points, while the S&P gained 39 points, and the NASDAQ rose by 129 points. The TSX is up 94 points to 35,800. Bitcoin dropped by 0.33% today. The price of oil is down nearly $2 to $92.65 per barrel. Gold is up 0.5% to $4,286 U.S. per ounce, while silver jumped by nearly 1.2% to $64.29 per ounce, and our dollar's trading at 70.7 cents U.S. A pair of games in the CFL tonight with the Argos visiting Winnipeg and the Lions home to the Rough Riders. The NHL preseason continues with four games on schedule, including the Jets in Colorado. The Owen Sound Attack are in London tonight to take on the Knights. Matt Hermes has the details.
3: The Attack are expected to have their returnees from NHL camps, Harry Nancy, Lucien Bernat, and Elliot Arnett in the lineup tonight when they face London Knights for the first time this season. Owen Sound is off to a 1-1 start. London's 2-0. 6:30 for the pregame show on Attack Hockey on 89.3 CFOS. Matt Hermes, London.
1: 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In the PJHL, the Hanover Barons host the Mitchell Hawks this evening, while the Walkerton Capitals travel to Clinton to face the Radars, and Fergus is home to Mount Forest. That's a look at news and sports. The weather's next.
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0: Bruce County weather.
1: Tonight, a few clouds with a low of 9. Tomorrow, sunshine with a high of 20. Sunday, sunny with a high of 21. And Monday, sunny with a high of 20.
0: 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Look them up if you're stuck on the side of the road. Hey, we're going live. On the Bruce.

Thank you, folks. Thank you for coming. That's our show. A hand for the band, please.

Andy Bachman taking care of business. 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Roadside assistance if you ever find yourself stuck on the side of the road. Look them up and give them a call. Right now, Stevie Ray Vaughan with Double Trouble. It's Cold Shot right here on the Bruce.

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1: An adult entertainment star auctioned off the right to name her baby before it was even born. Ended up being named Betbolt by an online crypto casino company. And I got a text message in on the Elgin Jola line saying, Remy, this has to be some kind of child abuse. Absolutely sickening. And that is more or less the consensus I got from a couple other texts as well. However, $1.2 million, a lot of money, especially in euros. I still don't think it's worth it, though. Celebrities have kind of done similar things, but more with like objects or pets. Like I know Mark Hamill, the dude that played like Luke Skywalker, he has a dog named Bark Hamill because he left it up to a vote of the fans. That's kind of cute. It's kind of funny. And it's also a dog, not a human being that's going to have to go through life facing whatever they're going to face with a name like Betbolt. Evanescence, My Immortal. And We're the Bruce.

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8: Today's sunny, high of 18. Tonight, clear. Fog patches developing overnight. Low of 9. Saturday, sunny, high of 21. And Sunday, sunny, high of 21.
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1: 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It's 5440. 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
1: The date is quickly approaching. Blue Rodeo Live at the Bayshore Community Center, Owen Sound. It's happening on October 8th. They are undoubtedly one of the most enduring bands in Canadian history. Over 40 years, Blue Rodeo has been creating work that stands as an absolute benchmark in Canadian music. They've influenced and inspired countless others that came after them, and they are coming to town. If you want tickets, you can visit tickets.attackhockey.com. This is not one to miss. Bleecker Highway, and we're the Bruce.

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6: Today, sunny, high of 18. Tonight, clear, fog patches developing overnight, a low of 9. Saturday, sunny, high of 21. Sunday, sunny.
0: Respect. High of 21. 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
2: Well, we have come to the end of my day here on The Bruce. It is Friday, headed into the weekend, and I am really looking forward to it. Nothing special on the agenda. This is exactly what I want. It's been one of those weeks, and I just want a little, like, mental relaxation. Maybe kick back on the couch, listen to the turntable, spend a little extra time in the kitchen making sure that dinner is extra, extra tasty, that kind of thing. That's what I'm hoping for. So I'm hoping you got a chill, relaxed weekend ahead of you as well, and if not, enjoy your adventures. Gonna leave you with the Kinks. You really got me. 91.9 North, 97.9 South. We're the Bruce, and you and I will talk again on Monday.

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1: It's 6 o'clock. Good evening. I'm Jill Charlebois. Sogging Shores police say a prison inmate reported missing could be in Sogging Shores. Kingston police say that they are actively looking for Mason Jenkins, who was unaccounted for during the 11:15 a.m. count at the minimum security unit of Collins Bay Institution on September 24th. They say the 49-year-old Jenkins is described as a white man, 5 feet 9 inches tall, weighing around 250 pounds with a fair complexion, brown eyes, and brown hair that is currently shaved bald. Jenkins is currently serving a life sentence for first-degree murder and possession of a Schedule 1 or 2 substance for the purpose of trafficking. Kingston police say that anyone with information about his whereabouts are asked to call the Kingston police at 613-549-4660, extension 0. Kincardine Council received an update on the proposed Bruce C expansion project. Senior strategist at Bruce Power, Chad Richards, shared where the company is in the impact assessment process.
2: We've also been undertaking and have completed a number of baseline monitoring reports, and that spans across many different disciplines throughout the impact assessment process.
1: The project represents a significant potential growth in the municipality of Kincardine. The municipality's 2026-27 work program is focused on key foundational assessments, including employment and commercial land needs, assessment management, water and wastewater capacity, fire and emergency services, and municipal service optimization in the event the project is built. In the latest poll from Ipsos, a majority of Albertans want to remain a part of Canada. Voters in the province are set to vote next month on whether they want Alberta to remain a part of Canada or start the legal separation process to become independent. The Ipsos poll of 1,500 Canadians included 600 Albertans, and it showed that 70% of the province's voters wanted to remain. Out of the 20% who said they wanted Alberta to separate, the highest demographic were men born between 1997 and 2012 at 25%, and those who lived outside of Calgary and Edmonton at 28%. A Canadian astronaut is heading to the International Space Station. 44-year-old Alberta fighter pilot and astronaut Joshua Kutrick will be on the ISS for around 6 months. He's due to launch October 1st on SpaceX's Crew Dragon. He says he can't wait to get up there and take a look out the window. In sports, the Blue Jays host Cincinnati tonight to start off their final series of the regular season. Jose Soriano gets the start for Toronto. A pair of games in the CFL tonight with the Argos visiting Winnipeg and the Lions home to the Rough Riders. The NHL preseason continues with 4 games on schedule, including the Jets in Colorado. The Owen Sound Attack are in London tonight to take on the Knights. Matt Hermes has the details.
3: The Attack are expected to have their returnees from NHL camps, Harry Nancy, Lucien Bernat, and Elliot Arnett in the lineup tonight when they face London Knights for the first time this season. Owen Sound is off to a 1-1 start. London's 2-0. 6:30 for the pregame show on Attack Hockey on 89.3 CFOS. Matt Hermes, London.
1: Elsewhere, Brantford welcomes the Peets, and the Colts visit Sudbury. In the PJHL, the Hanover Barons host the Mitchell Hawks this evening, while the Walkerton Capitals travel to Clinton to face the Radars, and Fergus is home to Mount Forest. That's a look at news and sports. The weather's next.
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0: Bruce County weather.
1: Tonight, a few clouds with a low of 9. Tomorrow, sunshine with a high of 20. Sunday, sunny with a high of 21. And Monday, sunny with a high of 20.
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Good evening, everybody. You sick of me yet? I'm not sick of you. We've got a great night tonight. Let's get started with some Ozzy Osbourne. Shot in the Dark. Great.

Now, this morning, Longy Bruffer and I on the Big Bruce Morning Show were at the Holiday Inn here in Port Elgin because there's the big battle going on. Curling. I haven't curled in a lot of years. Have you guys curled? And what I like about curling is that it's called a rock, and you throw that rock. I think that's so cool. Curling is fun and very Canadian.

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6: Tonight, a few clouds with a low of 9. Tomorrow, sunshine with a high of 20. Sunday, sunny with a high of 21. And Monday, sunny with a high of 20.
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8: Tonight, a few clouds with a low of 9. Tomorrow, sunshine with a high of 20. Sunday, sunny with a high of 21. And Monday, sunny with a high of 20.
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4: Westside Nurseries on Highway 21 in Owen Sound.
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Oh, my goodness. Friday evening. What have you got planned for your weekend? 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
3: Tonight, a few clouds with a low of 9. Tomorrow, sunshine with a high of 20. Sunday, sunny with a high of 21. And Monday, sunny with a high of 20.
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6: Tonight, a few clouds with a low of 9. Tomorrow, sunshine with a high of 20. Sunday, sunny with a high of 21. And Monday, sunny with a high of 20.

Oh, everyone, I've had such a fun time with you this evening. I have a fun time with you guys every weekend, and I will be back again tomorrow night at 6 o'clock, so make sure you listen in, and you enjoy your evening. Have a nice bevy. Relax. Just let your Friday night be your chill time. I'll talk to you all again later.

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5: My name's Cole McPherson from Lucknow, Ontario, and then I am the Bruce. Woo!

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wild thing, I think I love you. But I wanna know for sure. 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

thing think you move me. But I wanna know for sure. So come on and hold me tight. You move me.